state their name. Yeah. Yeah. I've seen too many faces just chasing a name. Where their lies don't reach and my dreams decay. I call brothers in the dirt. I can't let them die in vain. I say praise to the end of days, state their name, man. You know peace round here. There's war at home. Mama shed some tears when I'm alone. It counts me every time it rains. The street talk, but it still take names. Tommy, Jamelia, Byron Blackman, Nicky Turner, Karen Steffens, Terry Woods, Osiris the King, Heather Hunter, Anna Fox, Ice Buxton, Sean Harris, Betty Shabazz, Shiesty, Linus, Matan Roberts, Richard Blackwood, Dion Paris, Shanga Rock, Pamela C, River, Betts, Truce, Jane Zaya, Baffin, Charlotte Chevrolet, Nikki, Spencer Williams, Jackie O, Carrie, Dizzy, K1 Ultimate, Ishmael Reed, LA Timper, Bill Gunn, Octavia Bella, Jordan Clark,

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1: I love it when you wear that shirt that looks like it's backwards, but it's actually cool.
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1: 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I don't get assurance, but I know, I just know somehow, see. If things continue to go the way it's going right now, we will come out trenches this year.
2: As I'm going on there, the future I see for my family starts to scare me. I don't even know if I fit to come out of my family out of the trenches. 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
0: Radio.
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0: Curtain.
1: If everything continues to go this way that it is going, Omoga is supposed to come out trenches this year. At the top this thing, I don't get anything I go talk to you. I don't get assurance, but I know, I just know somehow. If things continue to go the way it's going right now, we will come out trenches this year.
2: As I'm going on there, the future I see for my family starts to scare me. I don't even know if I fit to come out of my family out of the trenches. Once we be pressing, I'm 40 years now, my picking, they call me a deadbeat. Praying to God, it be like this since I come in, nobody let us hear me. Poverty stay, they fear me. 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

Black Joy. Joy is the will. 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A dance so deep in a dark cheek. A wound without a scar. Without a trace. The humor of hurt. It's the hell of being healed. Joy daps death, lives in the grin singing from the blood bays, and a smirk testifies tenderness in a tear. It is a smile silhouetted against the face, witnessing the want, the flower in the grenade, a rose in the concrete, a pirouette beside a barricade. It's the butterfly in the battlefield. It's disarming, the swing set in the middle of a gunfight. It's dodging a bullet, hopscotch, double dutch, a fierce gaze, the side eye, the shade, the sass, the snap, the head nod. It's the turn up, the swag. Joy is righteous and ratchet. Joy twerks and taps, jukes and jives, Harlem shakes, electric slides, dutty wines, sauces on twos and rumbas. Joy is rhythm and repetition. Rhythm and repetition. Hums in harmony is the blues, is a song in a cotton field or central bookings on a crowded subway. Joy is a song anywhere. Joy bees in the trap. Is a Dilla beat in the Middle East, is fly, is finger licking good, is pasteles with black beans or a patty and cocoa bread, is fried chicken with barbecue sauce or buffalo sauce or hot sauce or any damn sauce. Joy is a recipe passed on, a language that survives, savory, sweet, toe curling, knocking boots, the fight, the fury, making love to make up, it's the glow. It's an entire day in a lover's arms. A carton of ice cream and a bed of books. It's illuminated in the aftermath. Wrinkled lips, a powdered kiss, the shimmering hips, the theater of our thunder. Joy. Joy is a story traveling. A rocking chair on the front lawn, a wind chime in a window. It's a barbecue in the backyard, subwoofers in a hoopty. It's melanin gathered in a room. It's the entourage. It's getting your friends in the club. Joy, joy is all about vibes. It's a roof over your head. It's clothes on your back. It's free 99. It's having the rent when it's due or having no rent at all. It's no debt, no credit check. Joy is shooting dice in a stairway. It's getting a hand in spades or a double six gapico in dominoes. It's hoops in a crate. It's opening a fire hydrant in the heat. Joy is a six block wheelie through traffic with no handlebars. In the rain, it's the catwalk, it's the voguing, it's the coming out, it's a crackhead with a dime bag and a dream, it's a fresh pair of white kicks with the check, it's bottle caps glued beneath dress shoes, it's $3 in the tank, it's catching rainwater in a tin cup, a firefly in your palm, buying sunflowers for yourself on a cloudy day, it's a moon in the sky as if in a school play, it's your father in the audience. Joy is skipping school or recess. It's a screen without static, aluminum foil antenna. It's when the belt buckle snaps, or the switch breaks, or your mom gets too damn tired. Joy is waving down the ice cream truck. A fresh lineup and a clean doobie, perfect coil to a curl or a loosened nap and an afro pick. It's the gift of gab. It's rapping your ass off, roasting or wrestling a sibling to tap out. Joy is your mama jokes until it's your mama. The first foot out the jail, the homecoming, the graduation, the step show at the probate. Joy, joy, joy is hugging the self. It's what conquers the heart. It captures the blame. It's the madness of our meaning. It's the maturity of our memory. It's the irony of our forgetting. It's a helicopter 4 days after the hurricane on a roof with no water or food. It's a mother picking her daughter up from foster care. It's smoking a joint in a cop car, switching lanes. It's food stamps on the first of the month. It's no snitching, no snitching. It's loyalty, perseverance, protest, resilience, resistance. The food after the funeral or the parade. The blessing, the curse, the call, the response. The prayer, the pulpit. It's evidence of things unseen. It's the hallelujah, the amen, the Holy Ghost speaking in tongues. It's when the santos say you don't need no cleaning. It's genetic heirloom, it's the portable promised land, it's the diaspora. It is the diaspora. It is the diaspora making it overseas or making it over the Mason-Dixon line. Joy. Joy is family. It's brotherhood, it's sisterhood, it's feeling another's dimple in your face. It's together. Joy is together. It's together.
Unified on the front lines, our joy will astonish the world. Because true joy has always been and will always be justice.

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1: If everything continues to go this way that it is going, oh my God, we're supposed to come out trenches this year. I did talk this thing, I don't really get any, I don't get anything where I go talk to you, okay? Like this thing, like, I don't get, I go put down, I don't get assurance, but I know, I just know somehow, see, if things continue to go the way it's going right now, we will come out trenches this year.
2: As I'm going on that, the future I see for my family starts to scare me. I don't even know if I fit to come out of my family out of the trenches. Once we pressing, I'm 40 years now, my picking, they call me a deadbeat. 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Poverty stay, they fear me. Nigeria, they stay, they tear me. The cause of God, it will be stable for us.

0: Let her know.
1: No? Yeah.
0: Let her know.
1: Yeah.
0: Let her know.
1: Yeah.
0: Damn skin real.
1: Yeah.
0: Took the whole pill.
1: Hey.
0: With my new thrill.
1: Like, what's the deal?

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Yeah, it's a long way home. Hope you make it. Like, you're not even like that. Why you fake it? I'm leaving. I'll be right back. Hope I make it. Wasted. All the time talking that we waste. Yeah, and the time trying to get the picture. Take it. Girl, come with me, don't get lost. Yeah. Post with a pic with love on the walls. On the walls. Purse getting thick and big like frost. Like, say I make a sick. Got a 100 missed calls. Missed calls. I can't take a tip. Nah, I can't pass the ball. Got these blows like Pokemon. I gotta catch them all. Catch them all. Running out of time, make it last. Yeah, star. 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Yeah, fall. Yeah, fall. I just need to know that you'll get up when you fall.

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They say that I'm feminine, sit with my legs crossed, that's cause I think it's comfy. 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

0: Tinnitus is a common and debilitating condition of noise in the ear or head.
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0: Have a seat. 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I will make this man disappear.
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